got to celebrate after a VGK Game 1 win, right, against Colorado. Let's go. 95-5 the Bull. Chance at $1,000, 6 minutes out. Little Birdie told me Luke Bryan, Jason Aldean tickets this weekend. Yeah, we keep it on 95-5 the Bull. As you're grilling and chilling, we're helping you win your way into that big show at Allegiant later this year. It's the Bull.

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Still a chance to grab the last $1,000 of the day with the 9K payday. 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Low cash, headlining Country in the Cove. 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

0: 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It's called Be By You on 95.5 The Bull. Lisa and Henderson, what's making you happy today?
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Las Vegas's number one for country is 95.5 The Bull. My name's Mojo. 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

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It's Mojo. I just got wind that Mr. Trace Atkins is going to be in studio tomorrow morning. Start your Friday with a 90s country legend. I love Trace Atkins. His Honky Tonk Badonkadonk will be on with the Bobby Bone Show tomorrow. Wake up with us here. 95.5 The Bull. Las Vegas is number one for country.

Ella Langley and Morgan Wallen together. The song's called I Can't Love You Anymore. Las Vegas is number one for country, 95.5 The Bull. I'm Mojo. Be honest, who do you think's a better duet partner for Ella, Morgan Wallen or Riley Green?

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That's the latest from Low Cash. 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I'm Mojo. 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

0: And thanks for hanging out with us. Our Instagram is Wayne D and Tay if you want to check in. It is time for group therapy. That's coming up in just a little bit, right?
1: Yeah, there's a lot of pettiness going around, but I'm not sure how I feel because it has to do with a teenager.
0: Oh, okay. Yeah. Normally petty doesn't bother me that much. It is kind of funny.
1: I like petty. Don't get me wrong.
0: We'll get to that coming up next hour. Fresh group therapy for your Thursday. This is

0: with Tay.
1: Kenny Chesney continues to cement his place in the highest reaches of the country music industry. This is so cool. Just yesterday, his latest single, Carry On, debuted at number 31 on the Hot Country Songs chart and number 20 on Country Airplay. And in doing so, Kenny Chesney is now, he's now scored his 100th hit. So that's huge. And in turn, he is now the fourth artist in history to pass the elusive 100 song mark on the Hot Country Songs chart, joining George Jones, Morgan Wallen, Taylor Swift. So a big congrats to Kenny. All right, next, Luke Combs turned a stop for some refreshments into a life moment for a couple of young kids. This is so cute. This happened in Wisconsin, and it was all over the weekend. He was playing Lambeau Field in Green Bay, and the day before the show, he stopped by their lemonade stand. And not only did they know who Luke was, it turned out to be a pretty profitable moment for the three boys as well. They said that he walked up to the stand, ordered a couple beverages, and then he tipped them like $120. Luke also included the lemonade stop in the carousel of pictures on his Instagram, so go check it out. All right, and last, listen, the news has been everywhere, right? Nashville scored a pretty big win when it landed the host city role for the 2030 Super Bowl, which people are so amped about. They're already talking about halftime show and all of that, but we're finding out that the city had some pretty heavy hitters in its corner for the big on the big game. Well, during a press conference, Eric Church was in attendance, sitting beside the Tennessee Titans owner, but also present was a whiteboard listing the members of the committee responsible for putting the bid together to bring the Super Bowl to Music City. On that whiteboard, you have Eric Church, Tim McGraw, legendary broadcaster and Nashville resident Jim Nantz, Nate Bargatze, and so many more. It's a pretty persuasive group, I'd say. That's your iHeartCountry Roundup with Tay.
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0: You need to grab each keyword because you never know which one could be yours.
1: That is phenomenal. Very good timing.
0: That's David. He's $1,000 richer. Here's the next keyword. Enter it on our website. Friday, the final shot to win.

0: we are thankful that you're hanging with us. It's a fresh group therapy tonight, and she's wondering if she's a jerk if she does this.
1: Yeah, so her son is asking his ex-girlfriend for reimbursement from their prom because she broke up with him like a day after.
0: That's so wild. Go ahead.
2: Give me back my money, you little turd. Uh-huh. At least have a conversation about it. I mean, was it a significant amount?
1: Wow. I mean, yeah, I guess it depends. It depends on how much it was.
0: I wouldn't roll up and say, give me back my money, you little turd. I don't think that would go over well.
1: No, I don't think so either.
0: 1-877-367-4432. 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

0: in group therapy. It's all about some prom drama this time around.
1: All right, so Alexa wants to know if she and her son are being a jerk because she's asking, well, they're asking his ex-girlfriend for reimbursement for prom because she broke up with him right after.
0: That's so wild. What do you think? Go ahead.
2: I do not think it's out of line to ask the parents for some type of reimbursement.
0: Yeah.
2: Because at the end of the day, like he was just ghosted and he's probably spent some hard-earned money on that.
0: That's what I'm saying. That type of money for a kid is a lot.
1: Taking it to the parents, though, and being like, hey, you need to reimburse us for this. Maybe it's all how you, like, go about it, right? Like, ask nicely. Or maybe be like, hey,
0: we were hoping you guys could help out. But he has to try to handle it first. You know what I mean? I think he should say something to her like, are you serious? Like, hey, I thought about it, and I spent all this money on prom. Like,
1: yeah. Yeah. Have him ask first.
0: Yeah. Before, you know. Yeah. Get my son his money back.
1: Yeah.
0: Burn your house down. Too much. 1-877-367-4432. You want to chime in? As group therapy continues,
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0: Whoa.
1: Oh, my God, no! Wow.
0: Believe it or not, that's only from winning money. Congratulations. Hey, you want to win cash? Friday, the final day to get...

0: appreciate y'all carving time to hang. 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
1: All right, so a family was deeply touched by an act of kindness from one of their favorite Mexican cafes during the final days of a longtime customer. Roberta said that her husband, Al, who had been canceling multiple serious illnesses, had chosen to stop dialysis. Well, he called the restaurant to order food, and when asked if he was planning on picking up his meal, he mentioned that he was bedbound and nearing the end of his life. And an employee, her name is Ava, her and her coworkers arranged complimentary delivery and included a handwritten note offering prayers and support. The meal ended up being Al's last, and Roberta says that the gesture just brought them comfort and reminded her that compassion of strangers during a difficult goodbye could go a long way. That's your In the Feels.
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Hey, your body may be telling you to chill. 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You know what the signs to look for are? 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

0: And your body may be telling you to chill out and you don't even realize it.
1: I know. Or a lot of the times we ignore the signals, right? 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
0: Yep.
1: Next, you have brain fog. 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
0: It's fine.
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0: And thanks for hanging out with us. Our Instagram is Wayne D and Tay if you want to check in. It is time for group therapy. That's coming up in just a little bit, right?
1: Yeah, there's a lot of pettiness going around, but I'm not sure how I feel because it has to do with a teenager.
0: Oh, okay. Yeah. Normally petty doesn't bother me that much. It is kind of funny.
1: I like petty. Don't get me wrong.
0: Shocker. We'll get to that coming up next hour. Fresh group therapy for your Thursday.

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0: We're so thankful that you get your radio on. It does mean a lot to both of us. It's Wayne D and Tay.
1: So Kenny Chesney just reached a major milestone, and he's even tying with George Strait on this one.
0: This is huge. You'll hear more in just a couple of

Kenny Chesney continues to cement his place in the highest reaches of the country music industry. This is so cool. Just yesterday, his latest single, Carry On, debuted at number 31 on the Hot Country Songs chart and number 20 on Country Airplay. And in doing so, Kenny Chesney is now, he's now scored his 100th hit. So that's huge. And in turn, he is now the fourth artist in history to pass the elusive 100 song mark on the Hot Country Songs chart, joining George Jones, Morgan Wallen, Taylor Swift. So a big congrats to Kenny. All right, next, Luke Combs turned a stop for some refreshments into a life moment for a couple of young kids. This is so cute.

0: This happened in Wisconsin. And it was all over the weekend. He was playing Lambeau Field in Green Bay. And the day before the show, he stopped by their lemonade stand. And not only did they know who Luke was, it turned out to be a pretty profitable moment for the three boys as well. They said that he walked up to the stand, ordered a couple beverages, and then he tipped them like $120. Luke also included the lemonade stop in the carousel of pictures on his Instagram, so go check it out. All right, and last, listen, the news has been everywhere, right? Nashville scored a pretty big win when it landed the host city role for the 2030 Super Bowl, which people are so amped about. They're already talking about halftime show and all of that, but we're finding out that the city had some pretty heavy hitters in its corner for the big on the big game. Well, during a press conference, Eric Church was in attendance, sitting beside the Tennessee Titans owner, but also present was a whiteboard listing the members of the committee responsible for putting the bid together to bring the Super Bowl to Music City. On that whiteboard, you have Eric Church, Tim McGraw, legendary broadcaster and Nashville resident Jim Nantz, Nate Bargatze, and so many more. It's a pretty persuasive group, I'd say. That's your iHeartCountry Roundup with Tay.
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7: 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I've got some good news to kick the show off with, so hang tight for that. I've also got some Nashville news back half of the hour with Ann Hudson, stories about your favorite stars out there in Music City.
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7: But first, I've got a premiere from my buddy Tyler Hubbard. Here's his new one, Land, right now on

Hey, it's Granger Smith. If you're scrolling through Instagram or TikTok, give 95.5 The Bull a follow. This is After Midnight. Now, I know it's Friday, and that's already really good news, but how about a good news story to go on top of that? Hang on for two songs, and I'll share some with you.

Late Night Country just hits different. And Granger is bringing the soundtrack to your overnight. Thanks for being a part of the After Midnight family.

No matter what you're doing tonight, thanks for letting me tag along. Hey, it's Granger Smith on After Midnight. So, you know, I got this topic to discuss next hour. I want to hear from you on this, and I want to get some details. I know mine. I want to hear from you. What would be your death row last meal? Give me all the fixings. Doctor it up for me. 866-607-8383. We'll talk about this next hour. Wouldn't

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0: Las Vegas is number one for country is 95.5 The Bull. I'm Granger Smith, and this is After Midnight.
1: Yeah, what's keeping me up at these hours and this third shift is I'm an Uber driver and I'm a Lyft driver, carrying drunks and good people to the places they need to be. Thank you for here keeping me up and keeping me on the road. Doing a great job. Take care.
2: Take care, buddy. 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

0: Hey, it's Granger Smith, and this is After Midnight on Las Vegas's 95.5 The Bull, number one for country. Ann is about to join us with another round of Nashville news, and what do you got coming up?
1: Wow, did you see this, Granger? Ella Langley opened up about one of the freakiest surgeries she's had to have in her life. Like, literally, I can't even... I'll explain. Coming up in your Nashville news next. After

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0: Whatever you're doing all night, I'm here doing it with you. It's Granger Smith here on After Midnight. So what do you think would be your last meal? If you got to choose your last meal, say you're on death row, you're talking to the warden, and he gives you this option. What is your last meal? 866-607-8383.
1: Been flying solo for so long. Nobody singing the harmony. Up there just me and my shadow. No baby.

Thanks so much for staying up all night with me, Granger Smith, here on After Midnight. Continuing this conversation, talking about a death row last meal. What would be yours? 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
1: Hey, Granger. Good morning. I am up early, gone to work to Mercy Hospital. Like to listen to you every morning. And thank you for being up early to provide us good music to listen to. And God bless.
0: God bless you. Good morning. Thank you for your service at the hospital.

This is After Midnight with me, Granger Smith. Why is this dumb criminal putting on a dress? Earl is going to do his best to explain exactly what happened in this dumb criminal story coming up next.

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Hey, if you find yourself thumbing through Instagram tonight, make sure to give us a follow at After Midnight Granger Smith. 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

Catching up on Facebook tonight? Hey, catch up with us too. Just search After Midnight with Granger Smith on Facebook now. We've got some history to talk about, like the very first U.S. rocket to reach the edge of space launched on this day. 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

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Hee-hee. You know, I brought this up last hour. Good topic here. What would be your death row last meal? Everything. 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
1: Yeah, this is Lisa, and I'm up because I have to drive an hour to get to work. I really enjoy listening to the show on my way to work in the mornings. You do a great job.
0: Hey, Lisa. I appreciate you taking us along on your drive.

0: Hey, y'all. It's Granger Smith here on After Midnight. Thanks for staying up. We've got someone who stays connected to Nashville just for you. Her name is Ann Hudson. Ann, what do you got coming up in Nashville news?
1: All right, Granger, or anyone, if you're planning to get a new dog for the summer, they just came out with the best country music-inspired dog names. All right? I'll tell you what they are. Coming up in your Nashville news next.

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says nothing good happens after midnight? Hey, I'm Granger Smith on 95.5 The Bull, Las Vegas' number one for country. All right, we're about to dive into this topic coming up. What was your ice cream truck order? You remember that iconic ice cream truck song you're running up to? You got your sticky quarters. 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
1: Hey, I'm Samantha. I live in Michigan. I was just calling to say thank you for all the wonderful songs you play at night. I just want to again thank you so much, and I hope you guys have a wonderful day. God bless.
0: You are so welcome. Thank you for calling.

Third shifters in Las Vegas get their country here with me, Granger Smith, on 95.5 The Bull. One dumb criminal thought they got away with a free night at a bar. Little did you know, they had cameras. Earl's going to share this dumb criminal story coming up next.

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Hey, it's Granger Smith. Thank you, Las Vegas, for staying up after midnight on 95.5 The Bull. Now, I know it's Friday, and that's already really good news, but how about a good news story to go on top of that? Hang on for two songs, and I'll share some with you.

The all-night party happens here after midnight. I'm Granger Smith on 95.5 The Bull, Las Vegas' number one for country. Still looking for your phone call on the topic we talked about last hour. It was this. What was your ice cream truck order? Do you remember? Man, all kinds of different answers. I'm loving this. My number's 866-607-8383. There's still time to call me. Let's do it. It's hard to-

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0: Who says nothing good happens after midnight? 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
1: Hey, Granger, this is Jeremy out here in Dodge City, Kansas. Just want to tell you I listen to you every morning, and I appreciate everything you do. Thank you, and have a wonderful day.
0: Appreciate you, Jeremy. Thanks for calling, brother.

0: Hey, it's Granger Smith here on After Midnight. Thanks for staying up late with 95.5 The Bull. Ann is about to join us with another round of Nashville news. Ann, what do you got coming up?
1: Wow, did you see this, Granger? Ella Langley opened up about one of the freakiest surgeries she's had to have in her life. Like, literally, I can't even... I'll explain. Coming up in your Nashville news next.

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1: What happens after midnight? Stories get deeper. Songs hit harder. Faith shines brighter. Thanks so much for being a part of the After.

0: 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It's Ann Hudson.
1: This is wild. Ella Langley opened up about how she was homeschooled and had an insane eye surgery. Like, I can't even believe this.
2: I had a bunch of eye surgeries when I was young. Yeah, sometimes I'd just be a little cross-eyed. But then I had some surgeries, and then the teacher's like, she just is not paying attention in here. So homeschooled until sixth grade, and then seventh grade, went back to the same high school my dad went to, graduated with 32 kids. And it's kind of brutal, honestly. Like, they have to take your eyeballs out.
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Third shifters in Las Vegas get their country here with me, Granger Smith, on 95.5 The Bull. Hey, thanks for sharing your Friday, or at least part of it, here with me on After Midnight, y'all. Before you take off and get that Friday started, let me remind you, God is great and He is worthy of our praise. I'm Granger Smith, coming to y'all from the Yee Yee Farm in Central Texas. If you want to hang out some more, we can. I'm going to be kicking off Mornings with Granger here in just a few minutes. That's on our new streaming channel called Yee Yee Radio. You can find that in the link at the bio of our Instagram at After Midnight Granger Smith, or just search

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10: 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Easy trivia next.

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1: 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You're going to love it. 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
3: Plenty of problems. Craig, westbound at Pecos, there's an accident blocking 2 left lanes. Eastern Avenue, northbound after sunset, accident has 2 right lanes blocked. Nellis at Tyndall, watch for an accident. Sahara westbound after Maryland Parkway, an accident has 2 left lanes blocked. 11 northbound at Eastern Avenue, there's a crash off right.
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It's the 90s at 9 on 95.5 The Bull, the Finally Friday edition. 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

I am jaw-dropped and don't believe it. I won't believe it till I smell it for myself. I'm talking about Ella Langley's perfume. I just looked up yesterday to see where the heck my package was because I ordered it. It's called Be Her, and it reads like it's going to be one of my favorite scents of all time. It's everything I love. But it's only got 3 out of 5 stars right now based on reviews. What? No.

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Puck drops 5 o'clock. It was an awesome game. 1 Western Conference Finals, taking away the home court advantage from the Avs. Back at Ball Arena tonight. Let's go get win 2.

0: 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Check out the Bobby Bone Show podcast. We talked to Tucker Wetmore, Clint Black, Sheryl Crow, Bear Grylls. Amy brought in a gynecologist to talk with Eddie. All that is up. 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

He's just a kid from North Carolina. His album is Carolina Blue. We've got the vinyl at home. John Morgan, part of our All-Star Guitar Pool, raising money for St. Jude Children's Research Hospital. It was so fun seeing the winners of the autographed guitars, too. Like, one was a huge Ashley McBride fan. Yay!

That is brand new country on 95.5 The Bull called Land from Tyler Hubbard. He says it's about the hurdles and curveballs life throws our way. We've all faced tough seasons that force us to dig deep and trust that even when our plans fall apart, God's plans are still at work. And even going through a difficult time, he hopes that really resonates. It's The Bull.

I was just reading about the Sudoku method of packing. I have never heard of this before, but it's actually genius. Saving space, you don't have to pay for checked baggage. The Sudoku method is to lay your items in a 3x3 grid, 3 tops, 3 bottoms, 3 layering pieces that can be mixed and matched in different combos. And the outfit on the plane, yep, that should match too to maximize your outfits even further.

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0: What if?
1: That just made me think about the ACM Awards. You know how Kane Brown and Lorna Lana go way back? Well, Lorna Lana's husband, Cam, loves country music, and they were right in the front at the ACMs. And during Kane Brown's performance of Woman, you can see Cam on a chair, like, swinging his suit jacket. Lauren told him to behave, but he just can't help himself. He loves country like we do at the Bowl.

A shocking news about Kyle Busch yesterday. Just 41. He was set to race this weekend. Man, just never know. I saw him recently in an interview say, "These moments all matter so much because you never know when your last one's going to be."

0: call you darling.
1: He just brings so much energy to every single performance. Love Chase Matthew. We're excited to have him back again in Vegas. Post the Bull Pull. He's going to be here in December as part of that Double Down Tour. John Party and Luke Bryan with Jason Aldean, or whichever way you say it.

I just can't stop thinking about Kyle Busch and his family, especially now, the whole NASCAR family, Rowdy Nation. That was shocking news. He had just raced. He was just about to race, and he's just 41. It just goes to show. We just never know. Cherish everyone around you. And I cherish you. Thanks for being here with me, Double L. 95.5 The Bull.

waiting on a very important package from Ella Langley. Okay, well, I mean, not exactly from Ella Langley, but so that I can smell like her. Do you think she wears her own perfume? I would hope so. I wear Jimmy Choo currently, if you want a link to that. I think it smells like powdery and like slightly sexy, sassy. 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

0: Brand New Country today on 95.5 The Bull from Tyler Hubbard, who says it was a great day in Nashville when they wrote this song. It was he and Kanan Smith and Graylin James. Yeah, you know that name. And they put together Land. Tell me more.
1: Really, it's about overcoming obstacles in life. It's about how you handle curveballs, if you will, and hurdles and speed bumps and all the things along the way. And, you know, it also talks about celebrating the good things in life and the successes. But it's really, I think what makes a man is how you handle and how you overcome the hard, difficult seasons of life.
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We got Double Dylan's with Double L right now on 95.5 The Bull. Dylan Scott is helping out Dylan Marlowe on this song and probably could use some help in real life at home. Dylan Marlowe and his wife just welcomed twins not too long ago.

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Double L, just thinking about it here on 95.5 The Bull. Las Vegas is number one for country. I mean, he doesn't talk much. You know, we've had the chance to hang out with Riley Green quite a bit here at The Bull. And he, like, if you get him to talking about hunting or songwriting or football or, but I don't know, constructive criticism from Riley Green, okay.

That's right. That's the kind of attitude I want to bring tonight to Denver. We already there. We already laid down game one. Go Knights, go. That was such an exciting game, too. Tonight, puck drops, 5 o'clock.

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Destroyed his bed today. Walk out into the front room.

0: I am Double L, and I can confirm that immediately following the All-Star Guitar Poll with us last weekend, Zach Tomp went to play craps.
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A week from today, I'm going to be seeing Morgan Wallen, Mile High in Denver. My friend has a condo right next to Coors Field, so I'm going to stay with him and then just walk over to Union Station, take that over. I'll bring you along at Double L Radio. It's The Bull.

Georgie was listening to me earlier talk about Riley Green, Coach Green on The Voice, and she said he should have a different duck call for whatever response it is, like a really good one. I don't do duck calls. Here's Kane Brown, Woman on the Bull. Good idea, though.

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It reads like it's going to smell amazing, but I read a review yesterday. 3 out of 5 stars. That's the average so far. Nah, no way. 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

0: 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We talked to Tucker Wetmore, Clint Black, Sheryl Crow, Bear Grylls. Amy brought in a gynecologist to talk with Eddie. 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

Las Vegas is number one for country. 95.5, the Bull, last day of the 9K payday. Although we have some more money loading. 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Get that keyword coming up next with Mojo 210 here on your Bull.

That is so good. Tyler Hubbard, Land. It's new country. You get first in Vegas on 95.5 The Bull, our world premiere today. Your chance at $1,000. We'll get to that in 3 minutes. First, Russell Dickerson on The Bull.

Well, good news. We're commercial free for the next hour and a half here at 95.5 The Bull. 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Oh, more good news? Fine. This weekend, win tickets to go see Luke Bryan and Jason Aldean. They're pulling up to Allegiant Stadium December 11th. We'll have free tickets on the 10s, noon to 6 tomorrow, Sunday. It's Mojo 95.5.

stars on it. Kane Brown, the latest country star to get his own bar in on Broadway in Nashville. He opened his up. His is just called Kane Brown's on Broadway. Pretty simple name. I wonder if we're going to get one of those in Vegas soon. 95.5 The Bull. Speaking of artists with bars, his is called This Bar. It's Morgan.

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All right, so where are we watching the game tonight? Game two, Knights puck drop at 5 o'clock. I know Uncommons has a big watch party. The Georgia to Durango is always a good time, or you can just chill on the couch like I'm probably going to do. 95.5 the

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Hit follow, too, if you're not already. You got The Bull.

Well, that song came to mind as I was looking through photos. My son had his last day of middle school today. Going into high school next year out in Henderson. It's 95.5 The Bull on Mojo. And I was in my feelings. I posted on my Instagram pictures of his first day of kindergarten and his last day of middle school today. I'm not crying. You're crying.

We'll have Jason Aldean, Luke Bryan. Take us to see him at Allegiant all weekend. 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John Morgan, Kid Myself.

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The song's called Land. That's a good one, right? 95.5 The Bull. 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

love the vibe of that one. Morgan Wallen helping out Ella Langley on I Can't Love You Anymore. You always get the new country first in Vegas here on 95.5 The Bull. I'm Mojo. Ready for nighttime. Puck dropping here just about 5 o'clock. Go, Knights, go. You got the Bull.

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I'm here for that. 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Las Vegas is number one for country. 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Want to party with low cash? 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